0: And you can see the Cats having a strong end to the season.
1: I really like the Cats. Never jumped off them. Their profile against the best teams is strong. This is their final hurdle. They win this game, then I think they win the last three against the bottom teams and finish in the top six and are back in the premiership race.
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3: Checking the roads and Kwinana Freeway northbound looking chock-a-block. It's busy Thomas Road to Rowley Road, Berrigan Drive merge, plus Farrington Road to Cranford Avenue. And we're seeing brake lights, Patterson Road northbound at Mandurah Road, Kwinana Beach, and Rockingham Road northbound at Mandurah Road, Kwinana Beach. Once we hit Mandurah, on the build again, Mandurah Road at Pinjarra Road, Mandurah Road at Allnut Street and Pinjarra Road at Lakes Road, plus Mandurah Road at Leslie Street in Dudley Park. 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
8: Morning. Mostly sunny today. We're expecting a top of 19 here in Mandurah, 21 in Perth and 18 in Bunbury today. Tomorrow, showers increasing with a top of 20, looking at up to 6 millimetres on the forecast. Then a shower or two Saturday, a top of 16. Not much in that though, and returning to sunny by Sunday. Looking at a top of 17 there before a wet week next week. Right now, Perth is sitting on 11, Rockingham's on 13, and Mandurah right now is on 10 degrees.
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1: Indeed, it is Thursday again already, so time to think about the coming weekend of footy. Time to welcome back Peel Thunder coach Adam Reid for the inside word. G'day, Reidy.
2: Good morning.
3: Morning, guys. How are we?
1: Pretty well.
2: Good.
1: Pretty well. Always excited when we get round to your chat because it means the weekend is very close.
2: Oh, yeah.
1: And it's always nice to talk to you.
2: Obviously.
1: Obviously, too. Yeah. Now, a waffle first. Peel Thunder hung on and ground out quite the win against Subiaco last weekend at Lane Group Stadium. Must be pleased with the boys.
3: Yeah, I mean, I think I said last week, always tough games against Subi, always close, no matter where we are on the ladder. And yeah, they jumped us, kicked the first six goals, but to the boys' credit, able to grind away, as you said, and got over the line in the end, so which was pleasing.
1: And that makes it, is that 10 on the trot?
3: Think so.
1: Which, I mean, extends, I think the club record was about 7 up to this season. So we're extending the club record at this stage. That's also a nice place to be.
3: Hey, it's better than the alternative, that's for sure.
1: Not wanting to jinx anything by talking up too much, I can feel. Then off to Basso to face Swan Districts this weekend. We were just saying they've always got some crowd support behind them out that way.
3: Yeah, always a tough place to play for a number of reasons. It's a really big oval for starters, like huge space out there. So it can be a hard place to defend. But yeah, look, their fans love their team. The Canbar in the out is always packed, no matter where they are on the ladder. So it's going to provide a great challenge.
1: Nice. It'll be an entertaining game.
3: Yeah.
2: All right, moving on to AFL. Tomorrow, Frio are taking on the Bulldogs. Another win for Frio, surely.
3: Yeah, look, I had to chuckle as well. Bulldogs featuring our mate Michael Selwood, who's a premiership player at Peel. So looking forward to that battle. I think him and Vossi will have a good verbal challenge. Look, they're playing good footy. We know they're really attacking side. When they get a run on, they can be hard to stop. So got to be all over that. Again, I think I say it every week, feel like we've had a really good week of preparation. And hoping that, we roll up tomorrow night and we're able to execute the plan.
1: Nice.
2: All right. And then Sunday, West Coast are taking on Richmond. Is it going to be an even contest-ish?
1: Should be.
3: Yeah, I actually think West Coast should have them covered. I think West Coast have played some really competitive footy this year, and I think we've spoken about it often there. Even though they're full of youth, they're been putting up a good fight. Even the first half of the derby last week, the pressure was evident. But we just ground them down in the end, where Richmond, I think, have just been a bit more inconsistent with that kind of stuff. So I think West Coast are a chance to have a win this week.
1: Could be a lot of reasons to smile at the end of this weekend for pretty much everybody. Looking forward to that.
3: I mean, West Australian.
1: Unless you're a Richmond supporter, possibly. Yes. As always, good hunting. And good luck at Basso.
3: Thanks very much. Have a great weekend.
1: Cheers, Reedy. Adam Reid, Peel Thunder coach, here on the coast, 8:11.
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0: In his car, he sees three doors. A golden one, a diamond one, and a silver one.
1: Right.
0: Which door does he go through first?
1: 9581597 3. It's like play school, isn't it?
0: Yeah, the archway. A man is in his car. He sees three doors. A gold one, a diamond one, and a silver one. Which door does he go through first?
1: That is the question. 9581597 3. In his fast car, Luke.

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1: Riddle Me This, Riddle Me That.
0: Riddle Me This.
2: Riddle time, and Amelia is here to have a go this morning. G'day, Amelia. Are you there?
3: Come in, Amelia.
2: Hello.
4: Are you there?
2: Hey, now we
3: got
2: you.
3: There she is.
4: There we go.
2: I could hear something. Something was happening. So apart from phone troubles, is there an exciting day ahead for you on a Thursday?

0: Kinda, not really.
1: Fair enough.
2: This is the highlight then.
1: Well, let's see. $100 to spend at the Ravenswood Hotel. There's lots of good things to enjoy there. I mean, you know, a lot of it's food.
2: Oh, yeah.
1: I mean,
2: yeah.
1: That's what I look forward to because they do have some good things on the menu. So good luck. Put you in the draw for a lovely dinner or lunch there, perhaps, if you can solve this.
2: All right, here we go. A man is in his car. He sees three doors, a golden one, a diamond one, and a silver one. Which door does he go through first?
0: His car door.
1: Well.
2: A man is in his car. To go through any of those fancy, fancy doors, he must get out of his car first.
1: Ladies and gentlemen, I think we've found...
2: It is his car door. Well done.
1: The winner. Congratulations. Nailed it. And into the draw you go, Amelia.
0: Yay, thank you.
1: That's
2: no
1: all right.
2: Worries. Good luck for tomorrow.
1: $100 to spend at the Ravenswood Hotel. Going off tomorrow. One more chance to qualify with the riddle. Then it's 8:23.
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1: Who's the number one office in WA for 13 years? Number one in Australia and number two globally? It's Harcourt's Mandurah.
2: Hi there, it's Damien Carbon. eSafety is taking social media platform Telegram to the federal court, alleging it failed to remove terrorist content, with penalties now reaching nearly $55 million.
3: We allege that this content remained publicly accessible on the service long after Telegram had been put on notice by user reports.
2: Perth drivers are losing the 16-cent a litre fuel discount this Sunday, but the door's not fully shut. Prime Minister Anthony Albanese telling the ABC this morning the federal government could revisit the cut if the Middle East conflict worsens, while insisting Australia's fuel supplies have grown since February.
4: And we have more fuel in Australia today than we had in February 28, which is remarkable.
2: Kids in Perth who attend kindy before starting school are far more likely to hit the ground running. That's according to a major survey out of Curtin University. They studied more than 123,000 WA kids, finding preschool boosts every area of child development.
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2: Australia has now won 36 medals in the pool at the Commonwealth Games, while Perth's very own basketball star Amy Atwell has joined teammates in celebrating gold in the 3-on-3. The team says it's unreal.
6: It was definitely a challenge and we were happy to take it on, and that's just how good we are, how deep we are as a team and how confident we are in each other's abilities.
2: Big crowd expected at the MCG tonight with Collingwood and Geelong. Patrick Dangerfield is being managed by the Cats. And Freo hosting the Bulldogs tomorrow night.
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7: Checking the roads for your drive-in. Kwinana Freeway northbound looking busy. Thomas Road to Rolly Road and Farrington Road to Mount Henry Bridge. Still seeing those brake lights. Rockingham Road northbound at Mandurah Road, Kwinana Beach and Patterson Road northbound at Mandurah Road. Once we hit Mandurah, on the build again. Mandurah Road at Allnut Street and Pinjarra Road at Lakes Road, plus Mandurah Road at Pinjarra Road and Mandurah Road at Leslie Street in Dudley Park. 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
15: Morning, mostly sunny today. We're looking at a top of 19 here in Mandurah, 21 in Perth and 18 in Bunbury today. Tomorrow, showers increasing. We're looking at a top of 20, up to 6 millimetres on the forecast. Then a shower or two Saturday, a top of 16, and sunny again by Sunday, top of 17 degrees before a wet week ahead for next week. Right now, Perth is sitting on 11 degrees. Rockingham is on 13, and Mandurah right now is sitting on 12.
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0: 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All the hits. Hello, Nikki and DeMello here at 19 to 9. Now, if you want to go to the movies, you want to go and see something that looks a little bit scary, maybe, certainly a little bit mysterious, then we might just have the tickets for you.
1: Definitely a concept I haven't heard of before. The End of Oak Street stars Anne Hathaway and Ewan McGregor, and after a mysterious cosmic event tears Oak Street away from suburbia, one family must stick together as they try to survive in a world that suddenly become completely unrecognisable. So it's original, I'll give them that. Mm. You can head along and see it on the big screen, The End of Oak Street. It's out in cinemas August 13, and there's a double pass up for grabs, all thanks to Warner Brothers Pictures.
0: That's it. 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
1: Let's get the party started. 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That's when I knew that your heart was scarring. 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
1: 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Nicky and DeMello here. Just a reminder, today is the last day that we are taking donations for our homelessness prevention and awareness appeal. About lunchtime today,
2: yep.
1: We'll be wrapping that up. 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
2: 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So swags, two-man tents, that kind of thing. And, of course, warm winter clothing. Just think, you know, mate, stuff that you've bought and you never wore it or, you know, wore it once, didn't really like it. Well, that is perfect. Bring it in. We'd love to see those donations. Yes, today, if you've got them, please bring them in.
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1: Who's the number one office in WA for 13 years? Number one in Australia and number two globally? It's Harcourt's Mandurah.
2: Hi there, it's Damien Carbon. eSafety is taking social media platform Telegram to the federal court, alleging it failed to remove terrorist content, with penalties now reaching nearly $55 million.
3: We allege that this content remained publicly accessible on the service long after Telegram had been put on notice by user reports.
2: Perth drivers are losing the 16-cent a litre fuel discount this Sunday, but the door's not fully shut. Prime Minister Anthony Albanese telling the ABC this morning that the federal government could revisit the cut if the Middle East conflict worsens, while insisting Australia's fuel supplies have grown since February.
4: And we have more fuel in Australia today than we had in February 28, which is remarkable.
2: Kids in Perth who attend kindy before starting school are far more likely to hit the ground running. That's according to a major survey out of Curtin University. They studied more than 123,000 WA kids, finding preschool boosts every area of child development.
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2: Australia has now won 36 medals in the pool at the Commonwealth Games, while Perth's very own basketball star Amy Atwell has joined teammates in celebrating gold in the 3-on-3. The team says it's unreal.
6: It was definitely a challenge and we were happy to take it on, and that's just how good we are, how deep we are as a team and how confident we are in each other's abilities.
2: Big crowd expected at the MCG tonight with Collingwood and Geelong. Patrick Dangerfield is being managed by the Cats. And Freo hosting the Bulldogs tomorrow night.
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7: Morning, mostly sunny today. We're expecting a top of 19 here in Mandurah, 21 in Perth and 18 in Bunbury today. Tomorrow, showers increasing with a top of 20, looking at up to 6 millimetres there. And then a shower or two Saturday, not much in that, top of 16. Sunny again for Sunday, top of 17, before a wet week ahead next week. Right now, Perth is sitting on 12, Rockingham 13, and Mandurah right now is also on 12 degrees.
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9: Haven't heard from Orianthe in ages. 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

0: 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It's another 97-minute music marathon with Nikki and DeMello this morning, and it's time again for us to talk local events. 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

0: kind of stuff. 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
1: Jason Derulo.
0: Yeah, that was awful on my part, but lovely on yours.
1: Thank you. I held the team together on that one.
0: You're covered up for my shortcomings on that one.
1: Now we've got a double pass up for grabs once again tomorrow, the final one to see Jason Derulo live as a part of his The Last Dance World Tour. He's coming to RAC Arena in September. You and a mate could be heading along. Make sure you're listening tomorrow morning for your last chance to win.
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1: The best day of the week. It's on the way tomorrow, Friday. Jams all day, more tickets to see Jason Derulo live. Steve Allen, the star of the show.
0: Yeah. Without a doubt. All on a Friday. We'll see you then.

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1: Hello there, I'm Matthew Layton. Optus is being taken to court over a major 000 outage that blocked hundreds of emergency calls. ACMA alleges customers across four states and territories were cut off for 13 hours last September, with two deaths linked to the failure. Optus could face penalties of $250,000 per breach. Australia's online safety watchdog says Telegram created a permissive home for terrorist and extremist material. E-Safety Commissioner Julie Inman-Grant says users could easily find IS execution videos. With federal court action now underway and penalties of up to $54.6 million on the table.
2: As a major global messaging platform claiming more than 1 billion users worldwide, Telegram has a fundamental responsibility to take reasonable steps to prevent the hosting, sharing, and amplification of this harmful material.
1: And the federal government is helping two grieving families as an Australian faces possible execution in Syria over the alleged murder of another Aussie.
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1: Collingwood and Bobby Hill have agreed to part ways with the 2023 Norm Smith medalist set to leave as a delisted free agent. Carlton wants Josh Fraser to pitch for its permanent coaching job after 8 wins from 10 games as interim boss. Fraser says he's grateful to be considered, but he'll take some time before deciding whether to join the process.
4: It's just considering everything that comes with being a senior coach and being prepared to go through that process. And I've got a high awareness of it, and this opportunity has given me a great chance to live it to a degree.
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5: Bloody cold this morning. Bunbury this morning at 7:30 was 4 degrees. Cold. Felt like apparently 2. All right, today, looking at a mostly sunny 21 degrees for Perth, 19 for Rockingham and Mandurah, 18 for Bunbury. Tomorrow, showers increasing to a top of 20 degrees. Saturday, a shower or 2, 16. Sunday, sunny and 17 before a possible shower on Monday, 19. And then Tuesday and Wednesday, we're looking at showers and tops of 18 degrees.
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Thank you, Faithless. 97.3 Coast FM. Gonna play you music from Kane Brown. Also gonna chuck on our very own G Flip with Bed on Fire to finish up the marathon. But right now, Billie Eilish and Bad Guy here at Coast FM.

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0: 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Hello, my name is Squinty, and that is the marathon done. We'll do it again for you tomorrow. We'll do it Friday Jam style too. And speaking of, when's the last time you've heard something from Regurgitator on the radio, right? We'll do that for you in full in about 15 minutes. Plus, we'll get on our very own Tame Impala, a.k.a. Kevin Parker. And the Kid Laroi is next. Lots of Aussie stuff. 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

0: 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What a throwback that is from our very own Gurge, Regurgitator. My name is Squinty. This is your home of all the hits. Since we're doing throwbacks, why don't we throw back to something from Fort Minor, the dude from Linkin Park. Smash that together with some Olivia Rodrigo. Got you all the hits. 97.3 Coast FM.
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1: Hello there, I'm Matthew Layton. Optus could be facing a huge penalty over its failed emergency call network. The communications watchdog has launched federal court action, alleging more than 1,000 breaches during last year's outage. Optus says it's investigating in accountability, stronger processes and more reliable services. Australia's online safety watchdog says Telegram created a space where extremist videos were easy to find. Commissioner Julie Inman-Grant says that included IS executions and footage of the Christchurch and Buffalo attacks. eSafety is now seeking penalties through the federal court. A husband, wife and their teenage son are believed to be the victims of a deadly overnight blaze in Sydney's southwest. Victoria has recorded its first H5 bird flu case, but officials say commercial poultry farms remain clear of the virus. And K-pop giants BTS is skipping the 2027 Grammy Awards, saying music should not be divided by region or language after concerns over a new Asian pop category.
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1: Bobby Hill is set to leave Collingwood after the club and player agreed to an early exit. The 2023 Norm Smith medalist still had 4 years on a deal worth about $750,000 a season, but will become a delisted free agent and wants to play on elsewhere. Josh Fraser could turn his interim stint into the top job at Carlton. He softened his earlier stance after 8 wins from 10 games. The AFL rolls into round 21 tonight as Geelong faces Collingwood in a heavyweight clash under the lights.
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5: Yeah, cold one again this morning. Oh, but warming up to a mostly sunny 21 degrees in Perth, 19 for Mandurah and Rockingham, 18 degrees in Bunbury. Showers increasing tomorrow to a top of 20 degrees. We're looking at a shower or two on Saturday, 16. Sunday, get out and about if you want to, because that's the only sunny day I can see in the future. Tops around 17 degrees. Possible shower on Monday, 19, and then Tuesday and Wednesday, showers and tops of 18 degrees both days.
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5: Well, it was 9 years ago, last week I think, so almost 9 years ago to the day when Chester Bennington of Linkin Park passed away. One of my favourite bands of all time. 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

0: 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Hit up the What's On section and you'll be able to have a look at what's going on around the joint. 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This tune coming up from Sam Fender, Olivia Dean, Rain Me In. Please don't rain me in. We'll do it after some old school Black Eyed Peas that you haven't heard on the radio in ages. 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
2: And here she is with another basket full of entertainment news. It's Nikki.
3: Thank you. A trailer and release date for the next and final Jumanji movie in the franchise has been released. This Christmas, Dwayne Johnson, Kevin Hart, Jack Black and Karen Gillan are reunited alongside Nick Jonas and Danny DeVito in Jumanji Open World. It's the hilarious final installment of the globally beloved action-adventure trilogy. Our heroes have escaped the perilous jungles of Jumanji before, but this time Jumanji breaks free of its console, unleashing its chaos into our world. So kind of going back to the storyline from the original 90s.
2: Yeah, right.
3: Film with Robin Williams. Anyway, here's the trailer.
4: What is going on?
5: Oh my god.
6: Spencer, you gotta get back here.
7: Grandpa, you okay?
6: Look over my left shoulder.
8: No way.
4: Is that...
8: Yes, it is.
9: Honey, do you know him?
6: Spencer and I were both inside of him when we were in Africa.
7: Dr. Bravestone, I'm so glad I found you.
4: Of course you are, because of my reputation and my charisma.
7: Yeah.
2: Right.
3: That's what I was expecting. Uh-huh. So, yeah, Jumanji Open World is out in cinemas on Boxing Day. Michael B. Jordan stars in and directs the new heist movie, The Thomas Crown Affair. Every step was part of a plan. It's been described as a visually breathtaking, sensual and unexpectedly moving heist thriller. I wasn't expecting sensual in there.
2: Sensual and moving.
3: Yeah. Okay. Where the most dangerous man in the room is the one nobody's watching. It also stars Kenneth Branagh and Lily Gladstone. Here's the trailer.
10: I've been taking risks my entire life. But last night, it was different. I felt alive. My heart was racing. Every step was part of a plan. Things slowed down. It was silent. But I'm not finished yet. That's what excites me.
2: Now, if a trailer could be also an ad for Ferrero Rocher, this would be it.
3: Oh, you reckon? Yeah. Exactly. Yeah, he steals the Ferrero Rocher at the end. That'd be perfect, actually. The Thomas Crown Affair is in cinemas from March 5. And Jennifer Aniston and Peter Dinklage are set to star in a Christmas movie together.
2: Okay, I'm in.
3: I mean, I'm watching. I don't care what it's about. I'm watching it. Naughty is a holiday comedy directed by Olivia Wilde, where Aniston will play a single mother fighting for custody of her son during a divorce hearing, who sets out to find Santa Claus, played by Peter Dinklage, to convince him to testify on her behalf. The movie will be produced under Margot Robbie and her husband Tom Ackerley's Lucky Chap production company and is expected to be released November 2027.
2: Tick, tick, tick.
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0: 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Gonna chuck on Amy Winehouse for you. What about Darude and Feel the Beat? Gorillaz. Love this. And music from Calvin Harris. Noughties at noon coming up after midday for the last time this week. 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
1: Good afternoon, I'm Matthew Layton. Australia's telco watchdog says access to 000 is not optional as it takes Optus to court. ACMA alleges 75% of emergency calls failed during the 13-hour outage. Optus has acknowledged the proceedings and says its wider transformation program is continuing. The eSafety Commissioner is taking messaging service Telegram to court, alleging it left reported violent and extremist material online for weeks. Federal Labor MP Luke Gosling has been charged over an alleged assault involving the Northern Territory administrator. Police say it followed an incident at Darwin's Thai Festival on July 18. Gosling faces two assault charges, which he strongly denies, and is due in court September 1. And trust has taken a tumble, dropping below even the levels seen during COVID-19 lockdowns. The ANU poll found Aussies rated trust at just 5.32 out of 10, with average life satisfaction also at a record low.
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1: Collingwood Premiership hero Bobby Hill is heading for the exit despite being contracted until 2030. And the door is wide open for Josh Fraser to become Carlton's permanent coach. The Blues have encouraged him to apply after a sharp turnaround under his watch. Fraser says discussions have started, but he will take his time before making a call.
3: But I want to make sure that when I go through a process, if I was to be successful, that I'm ready to hit the ground running. And that's the way I approach most things in life.
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10: Yeah, we'll get into those noughties hits in just a sec, but a mostly sunny 21 is what the Bureau's telling us for Perth today. 19 for Rockingham and Mandurah, 18 degrees for Bunbury. Showers increasing tomorrow to a top of 20 degrees. Shower 2 on Saturday, looking at about 16. Sunday, sunny and 17. Monday, a possible shower 19. Tuesday and Wednesday, showers both days. Tops of around 18 degrees.
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10: 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And let's kick it off now with Fitty. 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

0: We're the only country in the world that had this version of the song. The other version is very slow. That is the Gorillaz in 19-2000. 97.3 Coast FM playing you all the hits. This dude is Calvin Harris, and he played for the first time at Tomorrowland last week.
1: 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I like them Asian girls. I like them mixed race.
0: And that's actually his vocal belief. Because back in the day, he sung his own song. 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

0: 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On the
1: street. Hey, this is Emily. I'm here at the Ravenswood Hotel. We've got heaps of freebies on board for today, like Harvey Fresh milks and juices, stickers and merch, a voucher to win a free award-winning pie for Miami Bakehouse, plus double passes to see Spider-Man Brand New Day in cinemas today. I'll be here for the next 20 minutes. I'm here at the Ravenswood Hotel. 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

0: Thank you, Jet. Telling me that my job is irrelevant. Appreciate that. Actually, in most cases, though, I kind of agree with you. That is Jet and Rollover DJ as part of your Naughties at Noon. And we are going to get this lady on who, well, is she back? She was on our version of The Masked Singer. And do you know where else she's from? Anyway, she's one of those Disney stars. You know her. Her name's Lindsay Lohan, and she plays next here at Coast FM.
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Hello, my name is Squinty. One more tune from the Noughties coming up from Soulja Boy, and then we'll get back into stuff from Lady Gaga, Ariana Grande. Not just that. But I'll take you back to the 2000s, a song you probably haven't heard on the radio in maybe ever. Yeah, we are going to play you something from Stone's

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13: Soldier Boy, tell. Hey, I got this new damn for y'all called the Soldier Boy. You just gotta punch, then crank back 3 times from left to right.

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2: Hey, I'm Tessa Randello. Starting in the Middle East, the US says it's completed a heavy wave of strikes against Iran after a quiet few days of fighting. Central Command say it was in response to yesterday's attempted missile attacks on US forces. Comes after Donald Trump threatened to hit the country very hard. Back home now, Optus is being sued over last year's major network outage where 000 calls failed. The Australian Communications and Media Authority alleged the telco breached two legal obligations more than 1,000 times. An Optus spokesperson saying it continues to invest in network resilience and strengthening systems. The first case of bird flu has now been detected in Victoria. It comes after local transmission of the disease happened for the first time in birds in South Australia. And a blood test that could identify signs of Alzheimer's disease is one step closer. Results happen in as little as 18 minutes and it's been greenlit for clinical testing. A medical research group reckons doctors could refer patients in the next 6 to 9 months.
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2: The interim Essendon coach will speak with the club next week on whether he'll put his hand up for the permanent role. Dean Solomon says he's speaking with his family about the decision.
4: Ability to be able to do a role that I'm incredibly grateful for, that I've loved, but also have the time to have a think about what the future looks like and be allowed to have the space to do that.
2: While the club's GM of football, Daniel McPherson, has tendered his resignation after 4 seasons. While tonight, Collingwood and Geelong will clash at the MCG.
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7: For some reason, I was looking at the weather this morning at 7:30 and I was looking at Bunbury for our southwest. Bloody cold. 4 degrees at 7:30 this morning. Mostly sunny today, warming up to a top of 21 in Perth, 19 in Rockingham and Mandurah, 18 degrees in Bunbury. Showers increasing tomorrow to a top of 20 degrees. We're looking at a shower or two and 16 for Saturday. Sunday, sunny and 17. Monday, a possible shower, 19. Tuesday and Wednesday, showers, tops of 18 both days.
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7: Jason Derulo, your chance to win those tickets. 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Jason Derulo. Anyway, I saw this guy at RAC Arena where Jason's going to be playing. 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

0: 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Hey, I'm going to play you a song in a minute where you ought to know the original. See what I did there?
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0: Well, yeah, the Alanis Morissette song has been redone. I'm not sure how I feel about it. Love to know what you think.
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1: Worst cheating ever rocks cricket world. 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
2: Here we go again.
1: It's a big call. Apparently the man in slips was clicking to make the umpire think the batsman had nicked the ball.
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2: 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Just haven't been caught.
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1: There you go. Not cool, but probably not the worst scandal in cricket ever.
2: No, I can think of another.
1: Yeah.
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0: Yeah, Nikki and DeMello back on your radio tomorrow morning from 6. 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

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My name is Squinty. Back on your radio tomorrow across your workday, thanks to Rockingham Ford. Rod Molden in the chair next. Gyroscope. Mix that in with some country that's massive right now.

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1: Hey, I'm Tessa Randello. Starting with escalating conflict in the Middle East, US forces say they've carried out dozens of strikes in Iran, hitting missiles and drone facilities. Comes after Iran launched missile attacks against American bases in Jordan. Back home, federal MP Luke Gosling's been charged over an alleged assault involving the Northern Territory Administrator.
2: What I can say is that the charge is completely and utterly denied and will be contested.
1: His lawyer, Marty Ost, on ABC there. Police say the incident happened at Darwin's Thai Festival on July 18. Messaging app Telegram says it'll fight the Australian eSafety Commissioner in federal court after alleging the platform failed to take down pro-terror channels and content. It's facing fines of up to $54 million. And Neil the Seal's damage bill has been revealed at more than $45,000 in 2 years for extra staff. The elephant seal gained international attention for his twice-yearly visits to Tassie.
3: With leading brands like Sealy Posturepedic, King Coil and Tempur, 40 Winks is serious about sleep. 40 Winks, Coburn, Rockingham and Mandurah.
1: Brisbane coach says he still supports Ty Gallop after his three-game suspension. The tribunal charged him with serious misconduct after an incident in their match against Port Adelaide. Chris Fagan says he's a good person.
4: I reassured him that we have great respect for him, and that was an act that was completely out of character, and that he'll learn from that.
1: And Adelaide's confident Wayne Miller will play Essendon on Sunday after a minor calf issue. First up tonight, Collingwood hosts Geelong at the MCG to kick off the round.
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7: Sunshine, light winds, top of 19, Mandurah, Rockingham, 18 in Bunbury, 21 degrees. Very nice day for Perth. Cool again tonight, 9 degrees as a minimum, 20 degrees showers in place for tomorrow. That'll roll into Saturday, top there 16 degrees, sunny Sunday, top 17. Monday, potential shower, top there 19.
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7: All right, Kwinana Freeway southbound at Belia Drive, Atwell. There's been a crash. We have a right lane blocked there. Congestion going back some. All right, southbound. Updates coming. All the hits happening, and from 3, your tickets to check out the end of Oak Street from 97.3 Coast FM.

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0: 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Nikki DeMello have your next chance to win. So be here tomorrow morning, 6 a.m. Welcome to 97.3 Coast FM 227. Rod Moulton here. 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Next week, the Secret Sounds of the City, Flame Fest, Hall Park next week. Of course, the weekend, good luck, by the way, to Peel Thunder against Swan Districts at Steel Blue. I talk of the weekend, he's coming up here. Yeah. It all fits. I've got your American Hi-Fi in the next 10 minutes. We got you all the hits here, don't move.
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0: Message. 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Thank you, The Weeknd. Traffic looks a little like it's a weekend already, but certainly not. Roe Highway, far from. Getting off the freeway from Roe Highway, freeway south. It's where the traffic's banked back to at this point. We have a road crash on the freeway. It's at Billia Drive, Atwell. Got a right lane that's blocked there, congestion, so be aware. That's one to be on top of. Heading this way, it is a nice day, isn't it? Beautiful. Look at that. On the way to a very nice kind of afternoon. Tomorrow, it is going to be wet into Saturday. The good news is sunny Sunday. Top there, 17 degrees. Want some even better news? Movie tickets. Give me 14 minutes. I've got your tickets to the end of Oak Street, the new J.J. Abrams film. So stay here. Before then, I've got your Metro station. I've got you, Amy Shark, as well. You've got 3 minutes. All the hits are next.
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0: All the hits, 97.3 Coast FM, 2:56 on a nice blue sky, sunny kind of afternoon. Welcome to 19 degrees and perfection. It is going to be a little wet tomorrow, though we need the rain, so we'll take it into Saturday at this point. Let's update you fully after the news. Bit of a traffic update for you. Tickets are, what, 5-6 minutes away here? The end of Oak Street. It is in cinemas August 13. Thanks to Warner Brothers, we want to get you in with tickets. Take a friend. Be here in the next couple. I'll get you organised. Olivia Dean is coming up. Playing Mumford & Sons. Got you all the hits here. Stand by.
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8: Hey, I'm Tessa Randello. Optus is being sued for last year's major network outage where calls failed to reach 000. ACMA alleges the telco breached two legal obligations. A spokesperson says its focus remains on building a stronger and better Optus. Federal Labor MP Luke Gosling is facing two assault charges and says he'll fight them. The alleged incident involved the NT administrator at a community festival in Darwin. Gosling says he's cooperating with police. To the Middle East briefly, the US says it's completed a heavy wave of strikes against Iran in retaliation for Tehran targeting American bases. And a new blood test has been greenlit for clinical trials in Australia. It could detect Alzheimer's disease years before symptoms even start.
9: This is a blood test that can be organised by your general practitioner, and we now have a diagnostic platform that looks for the protein abnormalities that are present in the brain that cause Alzheimer's disease.
8: Neuroscience Research Australia CEO Matthew Kiernan on 7 there.
10: The Ravenswood Hotel, on the banks of the Murray River. The perfect place to catch up. The Ravenswood Hotel.
8: Bombers interim coach Dean Solomon will speak with the club next week. He hasn't said whether or not he'll put his hand up for the permanent role as the search continues for next season.
11: Started a process, and they're at a certain point in the process that they need to understand or know who's in and who's out. And I always will respect the club first mentality, and they got to the point where they needed we need to have that discussion.
8: While Essendon GM of football Daniel McPherson has tendered his resignation after four seasons. And tonight, the Cats and Collingwood clash at the MCG.
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12: Taking a look at our roads, and Kwinana Freeway southbound looking busy. Warwick Road to Reed Highway, Hay Street to Millbourne Road, Canning Highway to Cranford Avenue, plus Berrigan Drive to Russell Road, a bit of patience needed. Meanwhile, seeing brake lights, Rockingham Road at Mandurah Road, Kwinana Beach, and in Mandurah, Mandurah Road at Pinjarra Road and Mandurah Road at Allnut Street. 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
15: Really nice day here. Sunshine, light winds, top of 19 degrees across Mandurah, Rockingham, 18 in Bunbury, 21 in Perth, 9 degrees overnight, 20. Showers in play for tomorrow into Saturday. Top there, 16 degrees. Sunny Sunday, top 17. And Monday, potential shower there, top of 19 degrees.
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15: Thanks for listening. By the way, tickets to the end of Oak Street. This movie looks to be pretty good. Anne Hathaway, Ewan McGregor.
16: Ewan is such a joy. 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
17: 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I mean, I've enjoyed her work over the years.
15: Looks really cool. Very different kind of film. Thanks to JJ Abrams, Warner Brothers Pictures. Thank you for the calls. It's time to do that right now. 95815973. Let's get you into the movies and play you all the hits here. 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

0: 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T.S. 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If you are turning 13 this year, got a family member who might be interested. Sailing and power boating, adventure training, abseiling, first aid, cooking, navigation, leadership. 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It's on our street sheet. Click on What's On. 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
1: Checking the roads and Kwinana Freeway southbound still looking busy. Warwick Road to Reid Highway, Hay Street to Mill Point Road, Canning Highway to Cranford Avenue, plus Berrigan Drive to Russell Road, so a bit of patience needed. Meanwhile, seeing brake lights, Rockingham Road at Mandra Road, Kwinana Beach, and in Mandra, Mandra Road at Pinjarra Road and Mandra Road at Allnut Street. If you spot anything else, call 95815 973. 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
1: So we have traffic from Berrigan Drive through to Anketell Road if you are freeway southing it. If you are freeway northing it, Anketell Road upwards. Christy will update you in just a few. 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Pie Day Friday, hit us up at coastlive.com.au and keep your ears with Nikki and DeMello. More as to what's coming up on their show in the next few seconds here. Rihanna. Just a few minutes away with Alex Warren here. Got you all the hits.
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0: We have a busy run for that drive home this afternoon. Here at 97.3 Coast FM, all the traffic updates you need between Naval Base and Kwinana Beach. Actually busy from Henderson down this afternoon already, from Waikiki across to Baldivis. Busy spots right there. If you're southbounding it, freeway, it is busy from Berrigan Drive down to Anchortel Road. Northbound, it's busy from the Anchortel Road section. Pinjarra Road, Mandra Road, busy at the Forum train station. Our usual spots around town, Dower and Strother. And if you're in Rockingham this afternoon, looking at Anderson Dixon Avenue as a bit of a spot, along with Reed Street. Christy will update you in just a few minutes here. But 8 straight to play for you. Lots of music for that drive home. 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
1: Hello, Susanna Carr from 7 News with your update. A teenage boy has been charged with leading police on a wild chase through Perth's north. The 16-year-old is accused of failing to stop while travelling on Two Rocks Road in Yanchep just after 7 last night. One Nation says it's drafted a new plan to prevent Australian terrorists from returning home. It proposes giving the courts the power to issue exclusion orders. Optus is facing a whopping $250 million fine over its 000 outage. The disaster resulted in more than 600 failed calls to emergency services and left three people dead. The state government has pledged millions in funding for schools in Secret Harbour. And a blood test, which could detect Alzheimer's decades before symptoms begin, has been approved for clinical trials. If successful, the test could be available by referral this year. And that's the news in Perth to this hour.
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3: Good afternoon, Ryan Daniels with your 7 Sport update. The Fremantle Dockers will welcome Hayden Young back for tomorrow night's clash with the Western Bulldogs at Optus Stadium. Mason Cox holds his spot in the team, holding out Sean Darcy. Brennan Cox remains out with knee soreness. Aaron Norton is a miss for the Bulldogs. The Eagles head to the MCG to take on Richmond on Sunday. Former Tigers Liam Baker and Jack Graham both return for West Coast after missing with suspension and injury.
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4: Kwinana Freeway southbound looking busy. Loftus Street to Canning Highway and Armidale Road to Rolly Road. And also seeing brake lights, Paterson Road at Mandurah Road, Kwinana Beach. Once we hit Mandurah, on the brakes again, Mandurah Road at Pinjarra Road, Mandurah Road at Allnut Street, plus around the Forum, and Mandurah Road at Leslie Street in Dudley Park. 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
7: So 9 degrees overnight, 20 and showers in place for tomorrow. That'll kind of roll into Saturday. Showers in the forecast there, top 16. Sunny Sunday, top of 17 though, the Monday potential shower headline is there. Tops at 19 degrees. Right now, Mandurah, Rockingham, Perth, Pinjarra. It is 19 degrees, 18 in Bunbury.
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11: Let's get the party started. 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

0: 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If you are freewaying at Freeway South, it's still busy from Belia Drive down to Agatelle. Northbound from Agatelle, we'll get your full update in less than 10 minutes. 8 Straight, starring Taylor Swift.
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0: Your home of Jason Derulo tickets back here tomorrow morning. 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Rod Molten, hello to you. Flame Fest is next week, which is going to be big for town. Mandra, if you're coming through, across Friday and Saturday. 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Let's update traffic for you. Let's find out what it's doing. Here's what we're doing next. We got you, the killer. We got you, Olivia Rodrigo. We got you all the hits. Stand by.
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2: Starting with some good news, and an earlier crash has just been cleared away from Kwinana Freeway southbound at Canning Highway in Como. However, traffic still remains heavy on the approach back to Loftus Street. A bit more patience will be needed there. Otherwise, Kwinana Freeway southbound looking busy, Loftus Street to Canning Highway and Armidale Road to Anchortail Road, and seeing brake lights, Patterson Road at Mandra Road, Kwinana Beach. If you spot anything else, call 95815 973. 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

0: Olivia Rodrigo has the cure. The guitars have the Smashing Pumpkins vibes. 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It's Rod Moulton. 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All right, hang here. Another eight straight years heading your way. Let's. MKTO right here. Dua Lipa will turn up as well. Eight straight and all the hits.
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1: Good afternoon, Susanna Carr from 7 News with your update. A 16-year-old boy has been charged by police after allegedly stealing his mum's car for a joyride through Yanchep. The teenager is accused of leading officers on a wild chase overnight, coming dangerously close to pedestrians and running another driver off the road. Millions of dollars is being poured into Secret Harbour ahead of the upcoming by-election. The Labor government today announcing almost $3 million in funding for 9 local schools. Bird flu has now spread to every state on mainland Australia, with the deadly disease detected in Victoria. It's the 28th case of the virus. President Donald Trump has ordered a fresh round of strikes on Iran, and Prince Harry will soon learn if he has to pay millions of dollars in legal fees over a failed hacking case against the Daily Mail. And that's the news in Perth to this hour.
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3: Good afternoon, Ryan Daniels with your 7 Sport update. The Fremantle Dockers will welcome Hayden Young back for tomorrow night's clash with the Western Bulldogs at Optus Stadium. Mason Cox holds his spot in the team, holding out Sean Darcy. Brennan Cox remains out with knee soreness. Aaron Norton is a miss for the Bulldogs. The Eagles head to the MCG to take on Richmond on Sunday. Former Tigers Liam Baker and Jack Graham both return for West Coast after missing with suspension and injury.
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4: A heads up for tonight. We have utility work starting up in Lakelands going on from 6pm until 6am. Those are affecting Leigh Valley Drive at Mandurah Road for pit installation. Speed reductions and lane closures will be in place, so plan ahead to avoid delays. Otherwise, Kwinana Freeway southbound looking busy, Benson Street to Millpoint Road, Canning Highway and Belia Drive to Rolly Road, and around town seeing brake lights, Mandurah Road at Pinjarra Road and Mandurah Road at Allnut Street. 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
8: Great sleeping weather continues, 9 degrees, your minimum 20, and showers in place for tomorrow. Saturday, it will linger some. Showers, top of 16, sunny Sunday, max there 17, and Monday got the potential shower in place, top of 19 degrees. Right now, Mandurah's on 17, Rockingham 18, it's 19 in Perth, 17 Pinjarra and Bunbury.
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If you're looking at the area, Shoal Street and Sutton Street off of Pinjarra Road, yeah, they're busy. Also Mantra Road, Paganoni Road, busy spots. Freeway gets southbound, it's from Billia Drive, northbound from Akatil Road. Update within 15 minutes.

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97.3 Coast FM, home of all the hits, 528. Another 8 straight for you tomorrow, 4pm, 5pm, of course, Friday Jams. Part of it. It's Rod Moulton. Afternoon to you. Peel Thunder have a weekend coming with Swan Districts. It's an away game, by the way, but they're playing very well. Steel Blue on Saturday, 1:10. Bounce down there. Good luck to Peel Thunder. Lots of stuff happening around town for the weekend. If you'd like to find out, hit us up at coastline.com.au. Click on What's On. That's our street sheet. Pretty easy. I tell you what, traffic is not so this afternoon. Let's get a full update for you within 60 seconds here. Bruno Mars playing on your radios next. Very cool, On My Soul. We've got news, by the way, touring news. Ray making her way to Australia. Spilt Milk 2026 with Lewis Capaldi, Claremont Showgrounds, December. 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
1: Taking another check of our roads this afternoon. Kwinana Freeway southbound, busy Vincent Street to Mill Point Road, Canning Highway and Belia Drive to Rolly Road. And seeing brake lines, Patterson Road at Mandurah Road, Kwinana Beach and Rockingham Road at Mandurah Road, Kwinana Beach. Otherwise, starting to build in Mandurah, Mandurah Road at Pinjarra Road, Mandurah Road at Allnut Street, plus around the Forum and Old Coast Road at Peelwood Parade, Halls Head. 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

0: We play all the hits. That is 3 Days Grace. I Hate Everything About You. 2003, even called the album that, you know. I guess why not? Time flies. Next minute, Jason Derulo's turning up and doing tours, which he is, by the way. Handy. Last Dance World Tour is here in September, the 23rd, RAC Arena. Now, tomorrow morning, Nikki and DeMello have your last chance at tickets. Jason Derulo, Last Dance World Tour at RAC with Nikki and DeMello. Plus, more tickets to the movies, The End of Oak Street. It looks different. It looks very cool, though. J.J. Abrams has had this in the bag for years, right? Finally, it's done. Anne Hathaway, Ewan McGregor starring. Be here tomorrow. Coastlive.com.au and catch up with the Coast feed in just a few minutes. Got to catch up with Bebe Rexha. She's back, right?
1: Look, I'm excited. I just love, usually when I do my music, I never want to listen to it. And I've just been listening to my music. I'm, like, obsessed with it.
0: 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DNCE. Tony's next with all the hits. Have yourself a fine night.
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1: Good afternoon, Susanna Carr from 7 News with your update. A 16-year-old boy has been charged by police after allegedly stealing his mum's car for a joyride through Yanchep. The teenager is accused of leading officers on a wild chase overnight, coming dangerously close to pedestrians and running another driver off the road. Millions of dollars is being poured into Secret Harbour ahead of the upcoming by-election. The Labor government today announcing almost $3 million in funding for 9 local schools. Bird flu has now spread to every state on mainland Australia, with the deadly disease detected in Victoria. It's the 28th case of the virus. President Donald Trump has ordered a fresh round of strikes on Iran, and Prince Harry will soon learn if he has to pay millions of dollars in legal fees over a failed hacking case against the Daily Mail. And that's the news in Perth to this hour.
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3: Good afternoon, Ryan Daniels with your 7 Sport update. The Fremantle Dockers will welcome Hayden Young back for tomorrow night's clash with the Western Bulldogs at Optus Stadium. Mason Cox holds his spot in the team, holding out Sean Darcy. Brennan Cox remains out with knee soreness. Aaron Norton is a miss for the Bulldogs. The Eagles head to the MCG to take on Richmond on Sunday. Former Tigers Liam Baker and Jack Graham both returned for West Coast after missing with suspension and injury.
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4: Banana Freeway southbound, still looking busy. Benson Street to Millpoint Road, Canning Highway and Russell Road to Rowley Road, and seeing brake lights, Rockingham Road at Mandurah Road in Kwinana Beach. In Mandurah, patience needed as well. Mandurah Road at Pinjarra Road, Mandurah Road at Allnut Street, Pinjarra Road at Lakes Road, plus around the Forum, and Old Coast Road at Peelwood Parade, Halls Head. 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
7: Good evening. Your Friday is looking sunny. Mostly sunny with a very high chance of showers, though, in the late afternoon to evening. We're looking at tops of 20 degrees. Saturday, shower or two with a top of 16. Sunny on Sunday, 17 degrees, before showers back again on Monday. Overnight, tonight, getting down to 10 degrees.
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7: So basically, what I'm seeing from the weather is tomorrow, you've got a chance to wash your Frio jersey before the game tomorrow night, which bounce down against the Bulldogs at 6:10. So if you're heading up to watch the game, it might get a little bit drizzly after that. Hey, we've got some great music coming up tonight for your drive home. D-Nice, Cake by the Ocean, also some BB Rexha and Old School Lifehouse. Right now though, this is Ella Langley, Choosing Texas, Coast FM.

0: All the hits, 97.3 Coast FM, that is Lighthouse with Hanging by a Moment. How you going? My name is Tony, getting you home safely. Find out what's happening with the traffic very, very soon. Usher on the way. Also, it feels very Madonna. It feels very, very Alanis Morissette. It is. Cherry Bomb, we'll get that on for you next on the Coast.
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2: Taking one last look at the roads for you across town this Thursday evening. Some lingering delays still easing on Mandra Road at Gordon Road through Silver Sands, then Allnut Street and Murdoch Drive intersection. Pinjarra Road busy near the shops both directions at Dower Street and also at all directions at Mandra Road. All clear tonight on Kwinana Freeway northbound, heading south slowing at Millpoint Road and further along at Canning Highway 2. And keep in mind some nightly utility works through Lakelands until September 1st. Lake Valley Drive at Mandra Road for pit installation from 6pm till 6am. 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

Her tickets to RAC Arena, her show is nearly sold out. Zara Larsson, that is Midnight Sun. Garbage on the way. Also, find out what Nikki and Amello got up to with the Coast Feed. After this one, it's Coldplay, A Sky Full of Stars. 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
2: And here she is with another basket full of entertainment news. It's Nikki.
3: Thank you. A trailer and release date for the next and final Jumanji movie in the franchise has been released. This Christmas, Dwayne Johnson, Kevin Hart, Jack Black and Karen Gillan are reunited alongside Nick Jonas and Danny DeVito in Jumanji Open World. It's the hilarious final installment of the globally beloved action-adventure trilogy. Our heroes have escaped the perilous jungles of Jumanji before, but this time Jumanji breaks free of its console, unleashing its chaos into our world. So kind of going back to the storyline from the original 90s.
2: Yeah, right.
3: Film with Robin Williams. Anyway, here's the trailer.
4: What is going on?
5: Oh my god.
6: Enzo, you gotta get back here.
7: Grandpa, you okay?
6: Look over my left shoulder.
8: No way.
4: Is that...
8: Yes, it is.
9: Honey, do you know him?
6: Spencer and I were both inside of him when we were in Africa.
7: Dr. Bravestone, I'm so glad I found you.
4: Of course you are, because of my reputation and my charisma.
7: Yeah.
2: Right.
3: That's what I was expecting. Uh-huh. So, yeah, Jumanji Open World is out in cinemas on Boxing Day. Michael B. Jordan stars in and directs the new heist movie, The Thomas Crown Affair. Every step was part of a plan. It's been described as a visually breathtaking, sensual and unexpectedly moving heist thriller. I wasn't expecting sensual in there.
2: Sensual and moving.
3: Yeah.
2: Okay.
3: Where the most dangerous man in the room is the one nobody's watching. Mm. It also stars Kenneth Branagh and Lily Gladstone. Here's the trailer.
10: I've been taking risks my entire life. But last night, it was different. I felt alive. My heart was racing. Every step was part of a plan. Things slowed down. It was silent. But I'm not finished yet. That's what excites me.
2: Now, if a trailer could be also an ad for Ferrero Rocher, this would be it.
3: Oh, you reckon? Yeah. Exactly. He steals the Ferrero Rocher at the end. That'd be perfect, actually. The Thomas Crown Affair is in cinemas from March 5. And Jennifer Aniston and Peter Dinklage are set to star in a Christmas movie together.
2: Okay, I'm in.
3: I'm watching it. I don't care what it's about. I'm watching it. Naughty is a holiday comedy directed by Olivia Wilde, where Aniston will play a single mother fighting for custody of her son during a divorce hearing, who sets out to find Santa Claus, played by Peter Dinklage, to convince him to testify on her behalf. The movie will be produced under Margot Robbie and her husband Tom Ackerley's Lucky Chap Production Company and is expected to be released November 2027.
2: Tick, tick, tick.
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0: KT, that is Opalite. One more, getting up to 7 o'clock. It is Elton John. How about going to the movies? Tomorrow is your final chance to cop the ticket.
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1: Turning up the heat music-wise because it is chidilly outside. We've got some great music coming up. Young Miami in about 13 minutes. Cyril, Olivia Rodrigo after this one is Stormzy, 24 hours, right here on Coast FM.

0: 97.3 Coast FM. Milky and Mole Grab, that is just the way you are. Now we'll check in with the Street Sheets very, very soon, music-wise. Free Your Mind, that is Prosper, also Tempest City. Getting ourselves pretty self-aware next on the Coast.
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Timberland here on the coast, that is Give It To Me. And a group that are asking you to give it to them is the Repair Cafe in Mandurah. It happens the first and the third Saturday of every month, which means this Saturday. We fix electronics, computers, furniture, jewelry, low voltage electronics, sewing, textiles, ceramics, clocks. 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Ariana Grande on the way. 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

0: Tinashe and Disco Lines, No Broke Boys. We're going to pay some bills. We'll come back with Tame Impala. And after 8 o'clock, it is all Aussie music, Coast Nation. So keep it here, Coast FM.
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1: Yes, good evening and happy Thursday, however you're doing it. Maybe you're out late night shopping or you're picking the kids up from soccer. We've got some great Aussie tracks for you, so make sure you get your Shazams ready. All right, also big shout out to the team at Comet Bay who are getting a visit from the Miami Bakehouse Pie Patrol tomorrow. And if you want to be in the running to have it next week, I'll give you all the details on that really, really soon. Music-wise, Bajira, Rachel Fiam, and Jail as well. Right now, this is Hayden James. It's called For the Girls, right here, Coast FM.

0: Jay Sean and Open Till Late. That is Hold On To Me here on Coast Nation. It is your Aussie programming for one whole hour. Now it's your final chance to get along to Jason Derulo. Nikki DeMello have got your passes tomorrow. It's at RAC Arena this September. Here's all the details.
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field that is settled down here on the coast. Miami Bakehouse Pie Patrol is on the road tomorrow, headed to Comet Bay and Secret Harbour. So big shout out to all of those guys who are going to get some nice hot pies tomorrow. And if you want your workplace to be visited by the Miami Bakehouse Pie Patrol, make sure you head over to our website, coastlive.com.au. You could be getting a visit. Just fill out your details. You can find out next Wednesday. All right, Dean Turley, my favourite song, Acting Tough, after this one. Rose

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1: That is Amy Shark from her brand new album, Soft Pop. I actually got the vinyl version yesterday. Oh, it's so fuzzy. She's actually also released a digital version, and it includes a very special song on it. It's only $10, so you should download it. Support the Aussie music. All right, it's time for me to get out of here. Heaps more music coming in after 9 o'clock. G Flip, we've got Cyril, as well as Delta Goodrum, Malcolm Todd. My name's Tony. I'll catch you next time. Have yourself a good one. Bye.
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1: 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Or better yet, go to Times Square, take a picture of me with a Kodak. 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And tonight, let's enjoy life. 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
1: Who's the number one office in WA for 13 years? Number one in Australia and number two globally? It's Harcourt's Mandurah.
2: Hi there, it's Damien Carbon. WA Labor is under fire over the Secret Harbour by-election, accused of playing dirty tricks targeting One Nation candidate Luke Hurtige's drug past. WA One Nation leader Rod Caddy's telling Seven he's disappointed with the social media attacks.
3: It's actually backfiring on them. They're dirty campaign. I mean, we're used to Labor, you know, coming out with their grubby, you know, campaigns, so it's not something we weren't expecting.
2: Organised crime gangs are targeting the National Disability Insurance Scheme, with federal law enforcement telling a Senate inquiry in Canberra that fraud networks are colluding with, manipulating and sometimes threatening participants to set up false claims. And at the Commonwealth Games, Peter Bowl is through to the 800-metre final, coming from the back of the pack at the end of the first lap to finish his semi in second place.
4: Yeah, I mean, I had to make it a little bit entertaining, unpredictable, which is what the 800 is. So. But I knew I had my time coming in. Wasn't really panicking, but I'm glad to get that done.
5: With leading brands like Sealy Posturepedic, King Coil and Tempur, 40 Winks is serious about sleep. 40 Winks, Coburn, Rockingham and Mandurah.
2: Friday night footy for Fremantle with Hayden Young back in the side. Corey Wagner is out injured, while the Eagles take on the Tigers on Sunday at the G. Geelong has beaten Collingwood by 25 points. Cats coach Chris Scott was miffed after being on the wrong side of a 24-7 free kick count.
6: I wouldn't focus too much on the 24 part. The 7 part's very strange. I've got a few games like that. Kind of 7-12, it's like, okay, let's just put the whistle away night. But yeah, I think there's a few things that I would describe as strange at the moment.
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7: Quinana Freeway northbound, not too bad. Building a little bit near Thomas Road and waking up Rockingham Road near Anchortel Road in Naval Base. Paterson Road northbound at Mandurah Road in Quinana Beach and Ennis Avenue and Paterson Road intersection in Rockingham. Again, Ennis Avenue at Dixon Road and near Council Avenue 2. Around town, there's a little bit of movement at Mandurah Road at the Forum and Allnut Street, but certainly no delays. 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
2: Who's the number one office in WA for 13 years? Number one in Australia and number two globally? It's Harcourt's Mandurah.
3: Hi there, it's Damien Carbon. We're now less than 30 days to the Secret Harbour by-election, and the promises keep rolling in. The Premier committing funding to 9 primary schools in and around the electorate yesterday, while Labor's being accused of playing dirty tricks on social media, highlighting the drug past of One Nation candidate Luke Hurtiger. WA One Nation leader Rod Caddy's not impressed.
4: I think it's a two-horse race and they know it. They're scared.
3: A monster 32-game suspension and lifetime ban has been handed down to a country footballer accused of hitting and choking another player on Sunday. Kalani Brooks charged with alleged assault by police. He'll face Katanning Court next month. And Australia is now up to an incredible 51 gold medals in Glasgow. A great run from Aussie sprinter Tori Lewis this morning.
5: Yeah, I feel like I got out really well. I think I relaxed too much coming off the bend, which is where they caught up a bit. So tomorrow I'll have to stay on the pedal the whole time.
6: The Ravenswood Hotel on the banks of the Murray River. The perfect place to catch up. The Ravenswood Hotel.
3: A packed Fremantle Fortress awaits the Western Bulldogs tonight with a big crowd expected at Optus, while the Eagles take on the Tigers on Sunday. There's been a mixed reaction to the change in pre-game warm-ups at the MCG, with Geelong beating the Pies by 25 points. Collingwood coach Craig McRae thinks the AFL should keep trying new things.
7: I like to explore things. I said before the game, the old adage, oh, this is the way we've always done it. I think as soon as we say that, I think, oh, we should change that.
3: And the supercars hit the track at Wanneroo Raceway today.
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8: Reports of a crash, Kwinana Freeway northbound before Rowley Road. Traffic is slow on the approach there. Off and on Mandurah Road at the Forum and at Allnut Street, looking good through Falcon and Hall's Head. A few cars, Mandurah Road south out of Paganoni Road in Golden Bay. It's a Parkin Street westbound at Safety Bay Road in Perrin. A few cars, Ennis Avenue at Dixon Road, again at Council Avenue in Rockingham. Patterson Road northbound at Mandurah Road in Kwinana Beach and Rockingham Road at Anchor. Cattell Road in Naval Base. 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
11: All right, showers on the way today and increasing as the day goes on. They say 20 the top for Mandurah, Rockingham and Bunbury, and 21 degrees for Perth today. Shower or two again tomorrow, top of 16, and then a sunny 16 lined up for Sunday. It's currently 4 degrees in Maroona. Perth is on 7, Rockingham 12, and it's currently 14 in Mandurah.
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0: All the hits, 97.3 Coast FM, Nikki and DeMello with Sabrina Carpenter and House Tour at 6 past 6. And the important lesson that I've learnt from that song is that Chips Ahoy are not chips, they're chocolate chip cookies.
1: Yeah.
0: Yeah.
1: Which also surprised me. Chips Ahoy seems like a perfect name for...
0: You've missed the trick.
1: Some salt and vinegar chippies.
0: By not calling them actual chips. So there you go.
1: Chocolate chips. What?
0: Yes, it's Chips Ahoy, you see. Anyway, there you go. That's what she's singing about. If you missed that reference, that's in that song, by the way. It's not a completely random thing. anyway, here we go. Welcome Friday. Now, Nikki, first of all, it's been a pretty dry winter in the scheme of things, hasn't it? Really?
1: Yeah, it's a funny one. It's like when it rains, it's a torrential storm for a day
0: yes.
1: and then we get sunshine again, which, to be honest, I'm not mad about.
0: No.
1: I'm a sunshine gal, so I think if a couple of days of rain, I can shut my eyes and then wake up and it's all gone.
0: In terms of enjoying the weather, it's not a bad thing at all. But
1: no, but I imagine the land is little dry.
0: It's an indication, like they're saying that El Nino conditions are strengthening. So that's like the warmth of the ocean, and they are looking pretty strong. So it means we're heading into a pretty hot, dry summer.
1: Yeah, okay.
0: We're already kind of feeling the effects of it, I guess, is the point. So look out, because it could be a bad summer for fires. That's what it's looking like. So, I do look around at vacant blocks full of vegetation. Don't forget to make sure. I know it's not time yet.
1: No.
0: But, Matt, and we were talking about how bad just weeds generally are.
1: I spent about an hour and a half yesterday on our verge. Can I just say, like, verges, we're on a corner.
0: Oh,
1: on a very large block.
0: You got it all.
1: And I reckon we're about 200 square metres of verge.
0: Which is not your property.
1: Which is not mine.
0: But
1: I get no assistance whatsoever. I have to maintain it, put plants on it. Yeah,
0: and I bet you
1: all the
0: ask,
1: things. Spent thousands on it.
0: If you ask, can we turn it into concrete? They go, no.
1: Oh, no.
0: Yeah.
1: Absolutely not.
0: You should just do it.
1: I've even done the whole native garden thing, and I'm not getting any help for that.
0: No, you don't. But
1: you know?
0: You don't get anything for it?
1: No.
0: Wow.
1: Not a cent. I'm like, at least some...
0: Well, it does save you a little bit on... I was going to say petrol. It does save you a little bit on water, obviously.
1: Oh,
0: a
1: tiny bit.
0: Yeah. Anyway, well...
1: I'm kind of wishing I let it go as grass now because I'm weeding it all the time.
0: Yeah, that's a point. You could let the weeds be.
1: I know,
0: the
1: I'm thinking of just letting it go, to be honest.
0: You did get to that point, don't
1: just
0: you?
1: Just take over. Go on.
0: Anyway, well, I reckon there'll probably be more of that because there'll be a bit of rain and then there'll be a lot of sunshine, and so it's going to be bloom.
1: I should just grow hay on it. I could make some money.
0: There you go.
1: Grow.
0: Oh, you could let cows graze on this. They'd love
1: it. I could.
0: Yeah, just
1: could rent
0: down.
1: It out.
0: Bring them down here.
1: Got a paddock.
0: Now, it's Friday footy tonight. Dockers and Bulldogs, that should be a good game. But I think, to be fair, Eagles fans can be looking forward to Sunday's game against the Tigers.
1: Yeah, I mean, as we were chatting about yesterday, they haven't been playing that bad at all. If they just commit to a whole game,
0: This
1: they might
0: the
1: win it.
0: This could be the one. Supercars are back at Wanneroo Raceway this weekend. Shout out to Brody Kostecki, who's a Bellagira boy who is doing pretty well for himself, looking for his first victory on home soil. So fingers crossed.
1: All right.
0: This is the one. Petrol heads know what's going on.
1: And expensive time for them.
0: Yeah. And a New South Wales public library has had a book returned an estimated 150 years late.
1: Oh.
0: The book, Antiquities of Athens. They were they were new things back when the book first came out. Published in 1858, was returned to the library in Kiama last week by a man who found it during recent home renovations, inside a tea crate, bricked in a sealed fireplace.
1: Wow,
0: Or so he says.
1: Someone bricked the book inside a fireplace. That sounds like a
0: crate, inside a fireplace.
1: That sounds like a haunted manuscript that should never be touched.
0: I think it sounds like someone knew he was in the region of like a $28,000 fine and went, oh, no, it was totally bricked up inside the house I was renovating. Yeah. He's actually a vampire that's had that book down the back of the cupboard for 150 years. That's what it is.
1: In other news, everyone that's touched the book since is now cursed.
0: Exactly right. Well,
1: or dead.
0: You don't get to 150 years old without, you know, being able to think on your feet. So that's what I'm saying. Anyway, I'm sure they're glad they got it back. I don't think they'll rent it out again, though.
1: No.
0: Anyway, welcome. It's Friday, people. We're here.
1: Woo!
0: 11 past 6.
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0: Alex Warren, Fever Dream, 97.3 Coast FM, all the hits on a Friday. Coming up on 6.20 with Nikki and DeMello. All right, fuel watch time.
1: All right, let's do it. You can get the Tiguan or Tayron, which are the all-new plug-in hybrids, so you'll have the best of both worlds from Rockingham Volkswagen.
0: $1.97 is Mandurah's unleaded average, which is actually coming down on average. But the cheapest price is not so much.
1: Okay.
0: 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And between Mandurah and Perth today, the automated Vibe Kwinana Beach has unleaded at $179.5. 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

0: 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All the hits, Nikki and DeMello this morning, as we contemplate a Friday tootle on the boat.
1: Tootle.
0: That's right.
1: Look, the winds aren't as great as they have been.
0: Right.
1: The winds are northwest to northeasterly, 10 to 15 knots. They will tend west to northwesterly around 20 knots by early this afternoon, and then tend west to southwesterly by late this evening. Seas are around a metre, and the swell is southwesterly around 1 to 1.5 metres, getting up to 2.5 metres this morning. So, yeah, things are kind of changing as the wet weather blows in for tonight.
0: Okay. Bieber, Speed Demon, checking those chickens on the

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1: Who's the number one office in WA for 13 years? Number one in Australia and number two globally? It's Harcourt's Mandurah.
2: Hi there, it's Damien Carbon. UK rapper Young Philly is still waiting to learn his fate in his Perth rape trial. British social media star is accused of allegedly raping a 20-year-old woman after a concert in Hillary's nearly 2 years ago. He's pleaded not guilty to 10 offences. A national shake-up of working with children's checks is back on the table today. Attorney General Michelle Rowland telling the ABC talks will focus on tougher standards and information sharing.
3: All of this is important work. It is complex, it is detailed. It relies on IT systems that don't talk to one another, but we have made significant investments both in the legislative side and also in the technical side with the national continuous checking capability.
2: And yet another big night at the Commonwealth Games. Peter Bowl through to the 800-metre final, coming from the back of the pack at the end of his first lap to finish the semi in second place. Australia now with 110 medals all up. We have 51 gold.
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2: Another Friday night game for Fremantle with the Western Bulldogs in town tonight. Big crowd expected at Optus Stadium with fans encouraged to get there early. Hayden Young is back for the Dockers while Corey Wagner is out injured. The Eagles fly out to Melbourne today ahead of Richmond at the MCG on Sunday. Last night, Geelong beating Collingwood by 25 points. Collingwood's Jeremy Howe off to hospital with what appears to be a broken arm. And a big weekend at Wanneroo Raceway with Supercars 440 practice underway today.
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5: Kwinana Freeway northbound is busy off and on Mortimer Road through to Rolly Road to get at Berrigan Drive. A few cars in Greenfields, Pinjarra Road, Lakes Road, also Mandurah Road at Allnut Street and Mandurah Road near Gordon Road. A few cars Mandurah Road south at Paganoni Road in Golden Bay. Ennis Avenue at Dixon Road again at Council Avenue and Ray Road in Rockingham. Patterson Road northbound at Mandurah Road in Kwinana Beach 2 and Rockingham Road near Anchortel Road in Naval Base. If you spot anything else, call 958 15973. It's time to complete your set.

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3: Morning showers on the way today. Looking at a max of 20 in Mandurah, Rockingham and Bunbury. 21 degrees in Perth today. Shower or two and 16, the top for tomorrow. And Sunday, sunny. And 16, sunny on Monday as well before it gets rainy for the rest of the week after that. Currently 4 degrees in Maroona, 6 now in Perth, 12 in Rockingham. And Mandurah's on 13 right now.
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0: say. 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
1: It is finals time in local basketball and Mandurah Magic ladies have an elimination final happening tonight against Joondalup at the Mandurah Aquatic and Rec Centre. And then tomorrow night, Rockingham Flames women faced East Perth at Mike Barnett Sports Complex in Rockingham, followed by the men's battle with Joondalup. So there's a fair bit of finals b-ball to check out.
2: Mm-hmm.
1: July 31 today. We're at the end of the month.
2: We are. It is August tomorrow. Can you believe it?
1: Good Lord. It is National Avocado Day, so smash one. I do love some avo and eggs. That's a good combo. Avo's a good combo with lots of things, really.
2: Yep.
1: It's also National Mutt Day today for all the goodest of dogs.
2: All the mutts.
1: No pedigree, all personality, just like me. And it's Jump for Jelly Beans Day. So it's not connected to any kind of charity or awareness campaign. Okay. It's all about the love of the bean.
2: Just jump for them.
1: That's it.
2: All right.
1: Well, and eat some, obviously, too. 18 to 7.
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0: 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Teddy Swims, Mr. Know-It-All, as we head towards 7 o'clock. 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
1: Who's the number one office in WA for 13 years? Number one in Australia and number two globally? It's Harcourt's Mandurah.
2: Hi there, it's Damien Carbon. BHP workers at Port Hedland are preparing to turn up the heat on industrial action. A union meeting is reportedly back to 24-hour freeze on ship loading and all port activity later next week. That's three times longer than the last strike. WA Labor is under fire over the Secret Harbour by-election, accused of playing dirty tricks targeting One Nation candidate Luke Hurtiger's drug past. WA One Nation leader Rod Caddy's telling Seven he's disappointed with the social media attacks.
3: It's actually backfiring on them. Their dirty campaign. I mean, we're used to Labor, you know, coming out with their grubby, you know, campaigns, so it's not something we weren't expecting.
2: And Peter Bowl is through to the 800-metre final at the Commonwealth Games in Glasgow, coming from the back of the pack at the end of the first lap to finish his semi in second.
4: Yeah, I mean, I had to make it a little bit entertaining, unpredictable, which is what the 800 is, so, but I knew I had my time coming in. Wasn't really panicking, but I'm glad to get that done.
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2: Friday night football for Fremantle at Optus Stadium tonight with Hayden Young back in the side. Corey Wagner is out injured. While the Eagles take on the Tigers at the G on Sunday. Geelong beating Collingwood last night by 25 points. And the NFL will ramp up its presence in Australia after Seven secured exclusive free-to-air rights for the 2026 NFL season. It includes the first ever regular season NFL game to be played in Australia, with the 49ers taking on the Rams at the MCG on September 11.
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6: Kwinana Freeway northbound on the brakes, Thomas Road, through to Rowley Road and further up at Berrigan Drive 2. Bit of movement, Mandurah Road at the Forum and at Allnut Street at Pinjarra Road, at Lakes Road in Greenfields and Mandurah Road at Gordon Road as well. A few cars, Mandurah Road southbound at Paganoni Road in Golden Bay, Mandurah Road northbound at Safety Bay Road roundabout in Baldivis and Rockingham Road near Anchortel Road in Naval Base as well. If you spot anything else, call 95815 973. 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
10: Showers increasing today, heading for 20 degrees in Mandurah, at Rockingham and Bunbury, and 21 in Perth. A shower or two tomorrow and a top of only 16 degrees. Sunday, sunny and 16, sunny on Monday, and then rain for the rest of next week. 4 at the moment in Waroona, 7 the word for Perth at the moment. It's 12 in Rockingham and Mandurah is steady on 13 degrees.
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0: 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All the hits, 7:06 with Nikki and DeMello this morning. Checking local waters on, not the best day for the boat.
1: We've had a few rippers in a row, and today's not one of them, unfortunately. Right. The winds are northwest to northeasterly, 10 to 15 knots. They will tend west to northwesterly around 20 knots by early this arvo, then tending west to southwesterly by late this evening. Seas are around a metre, and the swell is southwesterly around 1.5 metres, getting up to 2.5 metres this morning. So, yeah, it's a bit swelly, a bit windy. It's kind of blowing in those showers that we're going to see tonight. So, yeah, not a great day for the boat.
0: Fair enough. 7:07. Right here,
2: right now. Oh, yeah. We're going back. 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
0: The Coast Surf Report, thanks to Squirters Car Wash Bell Divers, near Bunnings and on Pinjarra Road, Nandurah.
8: Now, SwellNet says there's a fun-sized swell, but the wind is making it lumpy. The swell expected to pulse throughout the day, but onshore wind's developing as well. So it's lumpy, waist to shoulder high, southwesterly surf, moderate nor'easterly winds, and they're rating it a 3 out of 10.
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2: Time for Friday Entertainment News. 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
3: Thank you. Now, Olivia Colman, Alexander Skarsgård and Peter Dinklage star in the weird and wonderful upcoming flick, Wicker.
2: Right.
3: Olivia Colman simply refuses to do a normal movie, and this is no exception, can I say. Wicker tells the wholly original, that's for sure, love story of an ostracized fisherwoman who commissions a husband to be made by the local basket maker, played by Dinklage. When her Wicker husband, who's played by Alexander Skarsgård, proves more spectacular than she ever imagined, his soulful spirit and unique prowess awaken something inside her, setting off a wave of jealousy, fascination, and upheaval that threatens the very fabric of village life. Also starring our very own Elizabeth Debicki, here is the trailer for Wicker.
4: I am here to marry you.
5: Ha! What's that? This is my husband.
6: I heard that he's strong as a tree and just as hard.
7: He's Wicker.
5: Straighten me right out.
4: You are the reason I live and breathe.
8: It's not natural. Men are not like that.
9: Oh, yeah, f*** off.
10: You know, you've made quite an impression. The wives, they're all a flutter.
11: I don't blame her. I'd climb that.
2: It is bonkers.
3: Absolutely bonkers. I love that it's original, though, and it's got a great cast.
2: It does look great.
3: Wicker is out in cinemas from October. Ella Langley's Choosin' Texas has made history, becoming the longest-running US number one by a female artist for a non-holiday single. I'm looking at you, Mariah.
12: She's from Texas, I can tell by the way he's two-stepping round the room.
2: Ella.
3: Yeah, she spent 15 weeks at number one on the Billboard Hot 100, the track surpassing Whitney Houston's I Will Always Love You and Mariah Carey's We Belong Together. But clearly she can't pip Mariah to the post on her Christmas anthem, of course. So there you go. She's getting there, though.
2: Still,
3: she
2: hasn't been out quite as long, to be fair.
3: She's got time. And a trailer for a new fantasy flick with an all-star cast has been revealed. I'll get that out eventually. Viola Davis, Idris Elba, Damson Idris, all the Idrises.
2: Right.
3: Cynthia Erivo and Regina King all star in this epic fantasy world of Orisha. A young woman goes on a quest to reclaim the magic that was violently stolen from her people. She and her brother ally with the daughter and son of the king to fight back against his brutal rule. Here's the trailer.
13: For years, I have trained you. Because I believe you are the one. You can bring magic back.

0: Interesting music choice, but yeah.
1: 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Beyonce in there.
0: Yeah.
1: Children of Blood and Bone is out in cinemas from January 14.
0: Good on the garden, too.
1: Yeah, it is.
0: 7:24 on the coast.
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1: Who's the number one office in WA for 13 years? Number one in Australia and number two globally? It's Harcourt's Mandurah.
2: Hi there, it's Damien Carbon. The jury in the rape trial of UK rapper Young Philly has spent a second night of deliberations. The British social media star accused of allegedly raping a 20-year-old woman after a concert in Hillary's nearly 2 years ago. He's pleaded not guilty to 10 offences. A monster 32-game suspension has been handed down to a country footballer in WA, accused of hitting and choking another player on Sunday. Kalani Brooks charged with alleged assault. He'll face Katan in court next month. And a reminder today from the Australian Taxation Office to keep a close eye on what you file in a tax return. Assistant Commissioner Anita Challen says while it may seem obvious to most of us, they've already received some strange claims that don't meet the mark.
3: One taxpayer who tried to claim a bottle of whiskey that they provided as compensation or a gift for having some assistance with their tax return preparation. We also see taxpayers who are working from home try and claim food delivery.
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2: A packed Fremantle fortress awaits the Western Bulldogs tonight. Big crowd expected at Optus Stadium for Friday night footy, while the Eagles take on the Tigers on Sunday. There's been a mixed reaction to the change in pre-game warm-ups at the MCG last night, with Geelong beating the Pies by 25 points. Collingwood coach Craig McRae thinks the AFL should keep trying new things.
5: I like to explore things. 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I think as soon as we say that, I think, oh, we should change that.
2: And the Perth Super 440 starts today at Wanneroo.
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6: Kwinana Freeway northbound a bit slow. Thomas Road and again South Street through the Leach Highway. Off and on at Greenfields, Pinchower Road, Lakes Road, Mandurah Road at the Forum and at Allnut Street and Mandurah Road at Gordon Road. A few cars Mandurah Road south at Paganoni Road in Golden Bay. Ennis Avenue at Dixon Road, again at Ray Road in Rockingham. Patterson Road at Mandurah Road in Kwinana Beach still a bit active, and further up Rockingham Road at Angertel Road in Naval Base. 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
9: Morning showers increasing today, they say, with a top of 20 forecast for Mandurah, Rockingham and Bunbury. Perth heading for a top of 21 degrees. Tomorrow, shower or two and 16, and then Sunday, sunny and 16. Sunny on Monday as well. Right now, back to 3 degrees in Maroona. It's 6 in Perth, Rockingham's on 12, and Mandurah currently 13 degrees.
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0: It's time for Nikki and DeMello's Game of the Day. 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
3: Yes, with Jason Derulo. He's coming to town live at RAC Arena in September. You and a mate could be there. You just have to sing along with us this morning for your chance to win those tickets.
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3: Mm-hmm.
2: 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Of course, we've gone to Rulo. 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

0: time for Nikki and DeMello's Game of the Day. Today's game is... 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
1: La, la, la, la, la.
2: I like to sing.
1: Hopefully you do too. Stephanie from Hall's Head.
3: Yes, hello.
1: Hello. Are you a, do you like to sing?
3: I do actually love karaoke singing.
2: Well, this is perfect. Just imagine you're in the shower then for the next few minutes because we want you to sing your heart out for your chance to win tickets to Jason Derulo's The Last Dance World Tour. It's coming to ROC Arena in September. You and a mate could be heading along. Have you got someone in mind that you might take with you?
3: Yeah, I do. Absolutely. Yeah.
1: Okay. All right.
2: Excellent.
1: Well, it's all coming together. I'll play it when it stops. You sing the next line. You ready, Steph?
3: Sure. Let's go.

0: more than I was expecting.
1: I loved every second of that. Well done. I don't even care if you got the lyrics right.
0: But I mean, she
1: did. Sounded good to me.
0: All we needed was this. Ladies and gentlemen, look at that.
1: Nailed it. And I hope you bring that same energy to the concert. Jason Derulo, The Last Dance World Tour. You're going to be there in September at RAC Arena. Enjoy yourself. No worries.
0: Have a good day. I feel like you already had a good day. Lovely.
2: As soon as I knew I could sing Jason Derulo, I was having a good day.
0: There you go. Well, you know what? You've always got permission to sing Jason Derulo, but today it wins you something.
1: Well done.
0: On you, Steph.
2: Great. Thank you so much.
1: See ya.
0: See ya. It is 17 to 8 now.
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2: KFC founder Colonel Harlan Sanders, pressure cooker, black bow tie, iconic black bow tie, and more went up for public auction this week. So yes, for a start, Harlan Sanders is still the face of the chain, and yes, he was a real guy, although I don't believe he was a real colonel. I think that was an honorary
3: thing. Just gave himself
2: I know a dude that actually met him back in the day. He came to Australia many times, Anyway.
3: I bet they asked him what the secret herbs and spices were as well.
2: Yeah, and I don't think he told them. But anyway, the pressure cooker, the black bow tie, all of these iconic things, one of his former homes and a dinner house he opened after selling the iconic restaurant chain, all went up for auction. His watch went for 20 grand. His bow tie and suspenders made 8 grand. I thought they'd do more because it's like the ones in the picture. And the pressure cooker went for 11 and a half. Like, what secrets would the pressure cooker hold?
3: Yeah, are there presets on it?
2: I don't know. It's from
3: KFC.
2: It's from the 60s, so I don't imagine there are too many presets on that one right now. I don't think strips were invented back then. The most expensive item, his 1964 diary and planner, made 30 grand. I bet they were hoping that he would have written down the recipe
3: in there. Scribble.
2: Just in case. But I do not like their chances.
3: No.
2: 6-8.
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1: Who's the number one office in WA for 13 years? Number one in Australia and number two globally? It's Harcourt's Mandurah.
2: Hi there, it's Damien Carbon. UK rapper Young Philly is still waiting to learn his fate in his Perth rape trial. British social media star accused of allegedly raping a 20-year-old woman after a concert in Hillary's nearly 2 years ago. He's pleaded not guilty to 10 offences. A national shake-up of